0: Maybe you can contact them, see if they want them.
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0: Yes, definitely.

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1: Michael has a personal telecom from Cayuga. 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

196 for Roger. Our windship app, well, actually, here, Reg, Mike George, Adam, 9264. Here, about being just clear.

He just bladdered me a property check of Rainfresh, laundromat, everything seems 10-4 in there, clear.

0: 395, so I'll make it 8B's clear the hospital returning.
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0: 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They're clear. Seeing left with Salamanca PZ. We're going to be out of service for restock.
1: 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Should be clear turning 2031.

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5, issue 8, fire alarm, 5376 West Shore Road. The Sonic 1 stop for smoke detector activation. Repeating 05, issue 8, fire alarm, 5376 West Shore Road. 05 clear, 2110.

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0: On the area, West State and 6, dog running at large. It's going to be a brown and white dog.
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0: 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This is the Seneca One Stop. Repeating 5 HOA, you can disregard the fire alarm at the Seneca One Stop. 5 clear, 2114.
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0: 6 would have been.
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0: Maybe stop in a car on the way to Townsville, Bank. Mary King, William, 3308. MKW, 3308. We need to pull over now.
1: 2115. I got an EMS guy.
2: We're back in service in 889.
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2: 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I'm not sure I'm going to be able to get it if you want to advise the DCO. It just ran towards South 7th Street.
1: Of course.
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1: Four.

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1: 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She stated that her dog is currently inside of the house. I'm going to attempt to locate that dog again.
2: Valley.
3: 323.
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3: Received.

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0: Gonna have a male on board. Give him a courtesy transfer over to the garden. We'll advise on the address once we get there.
1: The what?

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1: That is.
0: Mail was dropped off at 633 Garvin for the night. Show was clear. We'll be returning back to the scene to complete paperwork.
1: I have one.

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0: 2111, blotter number 0174430. 0174430.

0: Hiatus.
1: It's going to be South Union, right by the city line, New Jersey, George 37, William Robert Young. G37, William Robert Young, New Jersey.
0: What's

0: in 6.3.
1: Nice.
0: You run correlated in the 618-438-547. 618-438-547.
1: Two six a cut shot. Can you read the order again?
0: Correction, 618-438-547.
1: Boy, stand by.

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0: Very quiet, he's valid.
1: Did you say valid?
0: That's affirmative.

9611. There's an update over here. Receive.

0: for 186 to Miller Trip. On the interstate, westbound near mile marker 55. And New York Reg, Lincoln Adam, 8328. Proceed. We have a traffic stop. Delver Park Center, Mary Adam Lincoln, 6089. MAL 6089, just let me know what that comes back to.
1: Stand by. 4693. Paper. Show is clear. Paperwork completed on scene. Can you make another blotter for domestic? Same address.
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1: Gen 4. 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
1: Sol make a base, go ahead.
0: Any idea what the nature of this call was? Is it a medical alarm?
1: That's affirmative. It came from Alert American Medical. They stated that she possibly would be outside, but the call ended. They could not reach her back to get any more info.
0: That's clear. Show Salamake 8 responding to that.
1: Very safe. Salamake 8 and route 2232.

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2: 3812 is in Poland.
0: By 3816, can you check the area of Larkin at Green and the village of Randolph? Approximately 20 minutes ago, caller states she heard 5 gunshots go off in that area. Heard 2 more about 5 minutes after that. Nothing since then.
1: Received.

0: 3-1 to Cars. Prepare to copy Bolo. Be on the lookout for Desiree Ellis, 12-year-old female, wearing blue Crocs, black shorts, unknown shirt. She's 5'5", 210 pounds. Last seen, 7:30 a.m. She was dropped off at Olean Middle School. Hasn't returned home from school since. If you would contact me if you locate.
1: Perfect. Zero. 3-5. 4-6-1.
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0: Selma 8,
1: clear. Lift the Selma 8 back in service.
0: Receive, shake, clear, both says 2254.

0: the valley. It seems unfounded. I'll remain in the area. You could clear this and make me available, though.
1: I'm copy. 862, copy.
0: 862,

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1: Yeah, well.

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1: Here
0: is Broad Street Extension, near Burbank, Pennsylvania, King, Zebra Henry 3970, KZH 3970, Pennsylvania.
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1: Three eight.
0: Can you respond to a possible vehicle larceny?
1: Copy.
0: The Ben Vleck Road, Perrysburg.

0: I want. What? You shall be clear. Operator's going to be the Pennsylvania CAD I've ran it again, 426. Verbal warning for 1128C.
1: This one.

0: 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Clear of it.
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0: True, sir.
1: True, sir.
0: You respond, 202 Willow Street, speak to a caller regarding a suspicious person. Caller has a side door she would like you to go to. 202 Willow Street.
1: And who is the caller?
0: Caller is a female named Michelle. She believes her ex-husband might be in her neighborhood. She does not have order of protection, but she would like to speak to an officer regarding it.

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1: Here is Bond, Country Fair, East Bay Street, checking on a possible intoxicated driver. It's in a parking lot. They're going to be in a neon green Jeep.
0: Copy.
2: 4693.
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2: 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You can show us clear.
3: I'm on a Country Fair East State. I got a New York plate. Mary George Henry, 6397, MGH, 6397. All right, good.
1: Yeah.

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1: 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You show well to you, sir.
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Good. Got a burglar alarm at the Mud, Sweat, and Gears on Monroe Street. Where's he?

Hoodoo Valley 7250, 2185, per the alarm company. It's going to be a false alarm. Five zero right now. I'll still check on it. 85 got it.

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0: is still in progress, or did they hit the emergency shutoff switch?
1: 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It's no longer leaking, however, there's still a lot.
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0: Telling the fire department now, have a large amount of gas spilled out of the gas pumps at the 7-Eleven Allegheny.
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0: 185. 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
2: Rescue Chief on location, 135. 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
0: Smith, East 8th Street, New York. Lincoln Paul Edward, 1374, LPE 1374, if I can get the information on that.
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0: 9331. 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
1: And 10-4, he would just water that suspicious vehicle. Everything appears 10-4, you showing clear?
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0: 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County building parking lot. Unoccupied vehicle. It's going to be a New York plate. Adam Kane Sam. 3631.
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0: 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She stayed.

0: Go ahead, 9-4. Going to be on Lebanon at the Cold Spring Courthouse, New York, Dag, Mary Adam Lincoln, 5795 MEL, 5795. 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
1: Missed briefly. She's going home for the night.
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0: 2184. Can you run both of the individuals I added to the call for any files?
1: Where is she?

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What do you got for him? I'll tell him. Negative 5 for both those subjects. Driver is valid.

0: 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You can show us clear for now. The manager of the morning will be recontacting Low Valley 901 for a further report.
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4-2. You're spawned up to Route 98 near Galen Hill Road in Freedom. The caller who was a passerby states he noticed a male on the side of the road face down on the ground.

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2: I copy, I'm on Edmonds. I believe it's probably Westfall.

0: 6-7. What was that?
1: 6-7.
0: And confirm, it's going to be John Westfall. If you run him in our system, you see a 505. Just contact West Seneca, see if they want him.
1: 3-2.

395 to Cold Spring and Seneca Nation Fire. Hazardous condition call in the area of 9728 Sunfish Run Road. There's a tree down blocking the roadway, no wires. Repeating 395 to Seneca Nation and Cold Spring. Hazardous condition call in the area of 9728 Sunfish Run Road. There's a tree down blocking the roadway.

0: Blue Valley to 4823. Can you check the area of Route 16 and Godfrey Hollow Road? Just received a report that caller's wife just got home, stated she crashed her car near the old Olean Raceway, maybe on the railroad tracks.
1: We're eating something out.
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0: West Seneca does have a warrant for that subject, misdemeanor larceny. They do want him. They're willing to meet you at the South Wales Fire Hall on Route 16.

0: 7, Long Island. 2167. 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He's got a handle transporter.
1: 3-2.

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0: 34504. Say again, 34504. My location to Holland.
1: Received 349. Just to confirm, it's going to be the South Wales Fire Hall. Just didn't want to screw you up.
0: Copy that. Thanks, South Wales Fire Hall.

experienced over a cold spring in Seneca Nation, hazardous conditions in the area of 9728 Sunfish Run Road. Great tree down blocking the roadway, no wires. Repeating 3952 Cold Spring in Seneca Nation, second tones. Hazardous condition in the area of 9728 Sunfish Run Road. 395 clear, 348.

423 Little Valley. 4823. We just turned on the Coffee Hollow. We'll be bowling in the area. 3-2. Callers mentioned that it was down over the embankment, if that helps.

423 Little Valley. 4823. We found that entry point for that MBA. It will be right at the intersection of 16 and Godfrey Hollow. We'll be on foot by the time we locate the vehicle. 382.

0: 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I'm in check crash for you already. Copy, go ahead. Mary George Henry, 6397, MGH, 6397. Pretty easy.
1: Spring, Seneca Nation. Hazardous condition call in the area of 9728 Sunfish Run Road. Tree down, blocking the roadway, no wires. Repeating 3952 Seneca Nation, Cold Spring, third tone. Hazardous condition call in the area of 9728 Sunfish Run Road. 395 clear, 355.

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1: 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I show Tammy and Chris. Do you need another tone out for help?
0: That's a negative.
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0: Have you made it on location?
1: I'm probably 1 mile out.
0: Receive, we just got a call in from a Cold Spring member. He states that the branches and tree were removed. You can stand down.
1: Receive. I'm going to roll up just to make sure.
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1: 4842.
0: Patient is conscious, alert. Fire police arrived while I was leaving. I've been route to the domestic.
1: Where is she?

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0: Bailey, 2185.
1: What?
0: You can disregard. I was going to tell you it was a fire alarm at the Randolph School. You're going to tell them the fire department.

0: 395 to Randolph EMS. Fire alarm at Randolph Central School, zone 579, fire alarm deck. Repeating 395 to Randolph, East Randolph EMS. Fire alarm at Randolph Central School, 395 clear at 553.
1: What's your ISA 395?
0: What's your ISA?
1: We're en route to OGH.
0: Proceed to OGH 553.

0: 5 to Randolph, East Randolph, Randolph EMS. Stand out for fire alarm. Repeating, 395 to Randolph, East Randolph, Randolph EMS. Stand out for fire alarm at the school. 395 clear, 558.
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0: 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Got an update on this. It's going to be numerous people in the vehicles. Two people in the SUV and two currently in the husband's work truck.
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1: 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I do have Salmaker PD en route also.

0: of Mark Kettle resided at this address as well.
1: He sent a unit over to talk to Brian Ditcher at 8 Edwards Court. He's rambling on, talking about pumping gas into the ground and his cousin beating him up.
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3: 451,
0: I don't know if you copied or not. Our deputy arrived on scene a few minutes ago. States all units can stand down. He just cleared. 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
3: That's probably we copy direct. I hear to sit down. 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

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No injuries. Requesting lift assist. Repeating 395, Salamica City, BLS Fall, 26 Swan Street. 395 clear, 641.

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3: 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She's requesting her lawyer, possibly under the influence. I'm not really sure.
4: 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We don't need it.

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1: 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Be heading over to Fulton.
0: 10-4, the caller is the downstairs neighbor. 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The upstairs couple.
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1: 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Both units be clear for the intersection, and we'll both be out of service.
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1: You too.
2: You show both units clear. We spoke with the downstairs neighbor. He states both the tenants upstairs left prior to our arrival.
0: Old Spring westbound.
3: Correction, 253, Little Valley, Shellmaker.
4: Three 15 Little Valley, Jamestown.
0: Little Valley 315, you flow towards I-86 Cold Spring. Report of a white pickup truck headed westbound, driving all over the road.
4: Copy, is that the only description of white pickup?
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0: clear from that field interview. I'm going to be on foot momentarily off of front near the dike area.
1: Roger.
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0: From the town of Poland on 86, a U-turn, I'll be following.
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0: 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One male on board. 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
0: Or

0: 3-8-1-5, hold on. 3-8-1-5. Any further reports on those?
1: That's negative.
0: I'll be clear. Negative result.
1: Free shooting.

395 Julian at South Dayton, fire alarm, High Valley Central School, 7755 Route 83, one engine and one taker from South Dayton, and one taker from Leanne requested for a fire alarm activation in the water treatment building. Repeating 395 to South Dayton and Leanne, fire alarm at Pine Valley Central School, requesting one engine and one taker from South Dayton, and one taker from Leanne for a fire alarm activation in the water treatment building. 395 clear, 811.

395 to South Dayton and Leon, you could stand down for the fire alarm. Repeating, 395 to Leon and South Dayton for Chautauqua County, stand down for the fire alarm. 395 clear, 812.

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1: Tesco was dispatched. I have a case report on file. You can jump me clear.
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0: 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I'll be out at 390 Center Street on a paper attempt.
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0: 3952, Guam EMS, ALS, difficulty breathing, 8186, Route 353. 37-year-old female, difficulty breathing, vomiting, history of anxiety and cardiac issues. Repeating, 3952, Gwanda, ALS, difficulty breathing call, 8186, Route 353, between Broadway Road and 42nd Street. 37-year-old female, difficulty breathing with vomiting, history of anxiety and cardiac issues. 395, clear, 832.
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0: 10-5, Elkville, Great Valley Ambulance, Humphrey, first responders, ALS 6, 4994 Snowbrook Road, 45-year-old male vomiting, bloody emesis, his bladder spasms after having kidney stones removed yesterday. Repeating 395, Elkville, Great Valley Ambulance, Humphrey, first responders, ALS sick call, 4994 Snowbrook Road. 395 clear, 837.
1: Good complaint, 3617 South Authority Road. The caller believes her ex broke the order of protection.
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5 Elkville Greenville Ambulance Alist. Their call? 4994 Snowbrook Road. 45-year-old male is vomiting, bloody emesis, bladder spasms after having kidney stones removed yesterday. Repeating 395 to Elkville Great Valley Ambulance, second tones, ALS sick call, 4994 Snowbrook Road, 395 clear, 843.

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0: Well, is there anybody else responding to this call?
1: We've got a driver for the ambulance for Humphrey. We have Jeffrey and William.
0: Copy that.
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0: Yes, ma'am, as soon as William gets here.
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Repeating 395 Seneca Nation, ALS sick call, 4994 Snowbrook Road, between Fay Hollow and the Dunham Road. 395 clear, 846.

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I'm going to have them on board. I'll have the only empty.

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Repeating, 395 Alcoville Great Valley Ambulance, 3rd Cone, Sale is sick call. 4994 Snowbrook Road, 395 clear, 848.

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2: Ellenville Chief 395, we acknowledge the call. 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
0: Six 33 Garden Avenue. Gonna be apartment 2. Check on the mail there. UPC got a call from his other doctor. He hasn't been answering the phone. Actually, it's been disconnected.
1: 10-4, what's that male's name?
0: Hey, Jeffrey Heath.
1: 10-4.

0: 25 Belvin, Yorkshire, BLS back pain. 15 Palmer Ave, 62-year-old male, unable to walk due to back issues, non-traumatic. Repeating 395 to Belvin, Yorkshire, BLS back pain. 15 Palmer Ave, 62-year-old male, is unable to walk due to back issues. 395 clear at 859.
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0: 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I'll be out at Country Fair East 83 on a follow up, Larson, from last week.
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0: 5, Belden, Yorkshire, 2nd Tones, BLS, back pain, 15 Palmer Avenue, Belden, 62-year-old male is unable to walk, back issues. Repeating 395 to Belden, Yorkshire, 2nd Tones, BLS, back pain. 395 clear, 904.
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1: 10-4. He's 10-4. He's going to be giving her a call. You can show me clear.
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0: Seventeen. 84-year-old male, right knee pain, unable to walk. 395 clear, 905.

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1: Oh, go ahead.
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0: 2-3. Are you clear from country, sir?
1: Yeah, that's affirmative.
0: You responded quick, Phil. Speak with Dan, the manager. Over to a gas drive off about an hour ago.
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2393. I'll be clear to Quickville. If you could just print, I believe it's going to be PA plate, Lincoln Paul Tom 6699. 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

95 to Trans-Am, ALS chest pain call, 311 East Arnold Ave, Port Allegheny, apartment 2, requesting Trans-Am for a 61-year-old male chest pain, taking about 4 baby aspirin. Repeating 395 Trans-Am, ALS chest pain call, 395 clear, 1058.

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0: traffic stop on Prospect Ave near the Wildwood Hub, out of state plate. So, four door Cadillac SUV.
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2: Respond
3: to the Atlanta Public Library. There's a call on the phone stating that a male forced his way into a vehicle. King Paul Edward 4556. He was on top of the vehicle.
2: 30. 40. 5493, clear green, I'll be out to the library.
3: 10-4.
0: 2393, I'm out at the library. Was that King Paul Edward 4556?
3: Affirmative.
0: Received, I'll be out with that.
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3: Stand for.

0: 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It's Ty Taylor, and there's a female party. Everything's 10-4 right now.
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0: Well, let me check. He just has been down for a little bit. Stand by.
2: Nine, 9-4-5-1. 9-9, good.
3: West Virginia plate is going to be the vehicle. First name, Sam Union Nancy in dispatch. It's the operator, the PA, client ID. We'll be issuing one UTT and two verbal warnings. UTT is for 1172, Adam.
2: Ten four.
4: Four 093. Can I get a lighter number? Time of call.
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0: C2 Little Valley, I'll be out.
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3: 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I'll document it to dispatch. 1141.

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0: 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I'll give the address of my down location by my serving lounge when you're ready. 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
0: Be clear of Olean City Court and route to the jail. Three females, beginning mileage, same as ending. Please advise.
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0: 10-4.

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0: Down for it.

0: করবে না, I'm clear that our registrations in E-Justice is out of town. Gave him one parking ticket and buys a caller.
1: Denver.
2: Five, four, nine, three.
1: That is three.
2: I'll be on a follow up 513 North 5th.
1: 7.

0: 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I'm going to be clear from the library. I'm going to return in one statement.
1: Okay.

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I'll be clear. We have a traffic stop, 7 Wayne, California tag, Lincoln, Oscar, Whiskey, Boy, Oscar, Oscar, Mike. It's a California tag, on a Maserati.

0: 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I'm going to be at Hillview Homes and Salamanca apartment 131. Any minutes when you're ready. Repeating 669-39.
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1: 42 Freedom. 4843 traffic stop, Creek Valley.
2: 2177 West Valley.
0: 4842, can you check in the area 647 Bray Road for cows on the road?
1: Affirmative, Road.

0: Oh, really? I'll be out at 7-Eleven in Randolph.
1: Reese, can you clear that? Can you do a lockout at Crosby's?
0: In Randolph?
1: Yeah, that's affirmative.
0: Affirmative.
1: Reese, sir.

0: Petty Larson, it just occurred at a country fair, 12th Street. It's going to be a female that got into a silver Toyota by the air pumps. They're still there.
1: Ten four.

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1: She said it was a silver Toyota.
0: Copy. I believe I'm behind that vehicle approaching 86. 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
1: Thanks, sir.
2: Eight eight to 23. We're 86 westbound. Let me know if they want charges and can stop it.
0: Received.

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2: 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She stole a Bic lighter.
3: 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I'll have that vehicle stop at his sales hotline.
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1: Shut Friday.
0: 86 westbound at the Hinsdale Town Line, New York, dealer plate 711-5949, 711-5949 on a silver Tacoma. It's going to be in regards to an OPD larceny.

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0: 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There's a outside agency requesting assistance on a different matter.
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Repeating 395 to Yorkshire, ALS abdominal pain, 40 Tracy Lane. 395 clear, 1204.

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0: 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Deposition was taken.
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2: 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It's going to be Alana L. Adams, 82003. 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

0: 395 to Yorkshire, second tones, ALS abdominal pain. 40 Tracy Lane, 28-year-old male, chronic pancreatitis, severe abdominal pain. Repeating 395 to Yorkshire, ALS abdominal pain, 40 Tracy Lane, 395 clear, 1210.
1: Rally, I'll be clear with you.
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Rita Lowvalley. Can you put me out on a follow-up at 9671 Route 242? 9671 Route 242 in Napoli. Jail for that transport. Appreciate it.

abdominal pain, 40 tracheiline, 28-year-old male, chronic pancreatitis, severe abdominal pain. Repeating, 395, 2 Yorkshire, ALS, abdominal pain, 40 tracheiline, 395, clear, 1216.

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2: 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Show your teeth.
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2: 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I'm sure you know Tracy Lane, last officer on the left, somebody out walking around. Conscious alert, moving to Mercy Hospital.
4: 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Giving location, I can barely hear you. A 4843, I cannot hear you.
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0: Cobb. You're 98 in Franklinville. You're still very hard to hear, but I do have an animal complaint. Alton Road near Skyline Drive in Machias. Callers reporting a black and white dog that was hit and killed that's on the side of the road. Does have a collar on. No owner information. You can check the area.
1: O'Malley, 7372.
2: 7372.
1: You respond over to 61 North 1st Street. The dog from that address is apparently not letting that neighbor get out of the vehicle. And they've been attacked by the dog in the past, and the caller is going to be trying to go home to 78 North 1st.
2: Received.

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2: 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Is that where the deer is?
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2: I just reached out to 4888. They stated that they're going to be delayed and they're going to drop her off around 1:30.

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0: 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I'll be following that.
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0: 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I'm going to have that truck stop on 219 just before Pensarelli. 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
1: Old Valley James on traffic stop.
0: Well, really, 315, when you clear, we have a mental health call at the academy. Do currently have him in a hold out on Maple Drive.

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Received.

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1: Only 220.
0: You can make notification right from a Glenburn trail for that animal. Report file, be clear.
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0: 3 current or last known location where this incident is taking place.
1: That's negative. Yeah, correction, it's going to be on Maple Drive.
0: Copy. Times are a little bad.
1: 2190.
0: Can you email me my subject warrant?
1: What? Affirmative.
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1: 42 Freedom.
2: 2177 Little Valley. I'm zone 2, but I'm in east auto.
0: 2133, 2177, respond 8740, Crum Hill. Male, female dispute, dispatching the items.
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0: 5 Bow Valley. Myself and 1-2 will be in the area.
1: Received. 2133, 2177. Parties are separated.
0: Is out with a student on Maple Drive.
1: Yeah, last we heard, yes. 2133, 2177. Parties are separated.
2: Okay.
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0: 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Caller's not sure.
1: 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I'm familiar with it.

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0: Let's proceed, okay, so it's Sheriff 1.

0: 5 Elvin, Yorkshire, ALS 6, 2564 Stone Quarry Road. 7-year-old female, unable to ambulate, weak, swollen legs, confused, possible high ammonia levels. Repeating, 395 Delvin, Yorkshire, ALS sick call, 2564 Stone Quarry Road, between Delvin Alton Road and the Dead End Road. 395 clear, 1336.
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25 Delvin, Yorkshire, 2nd home, Dayless 6, 2564 Stone Creek Road. 70-year-old female unable to ambulate, swollen legs, feeling weak, confused, possible high ammonia levels. Repeating 395 Delvin, Yorkshire, ALS sick call, 2564 Stone Creek Road. 395 clear, 1342. Very safe.

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0: 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We're 10-4 and I'm pushing over. 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At some point, if one of you is able to clear, I've got a burglar alarm, Bailey Hill Road.
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0: Apparently we're not going to get an EMT. I'll head up there for work assist.
1: Receiver for manpower 1355. Three nine five Philomica City, BLS Fall, 4030 Bucktooth Run Road. 78-year-old male has fallen, laceration of the lower leg, attempted to control the bleeding, patient on blood thinners. Repeating 395 to Philomica City, BLS Fall Call, 4030 Bucktooth Run Road. 78-year-old male has fallen, laceration of the lower leg, attempted to control the bleeding, patients on blood thinners. 395 clear, 1355.
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2: Hey, Herb. I'm out at 11. There is something here.
1: Tracy.
3: Not doing the rest.
1: Josh.
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0: We're doing radio repair. 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
1: Yeah, West State Street near the city line, New York, Lincoln, Washington, George 1702.
0: Yeah, 414, 15.

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0: Our radios don't work well near the hospital. One suit just arrived at UPMC.
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0: RO is the operator, clear with a verbal.
1: Heading for it, you have a section number.
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0: 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I'll have that female back on board. 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
0: You can show both units clear from this location. You can show us en route to Ollie's. This mail party was very uncooperative. Stated that she left to go to work.
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1: Got it.
0: DIR was completed. Both are separated and they come to an agreement.
1: Received. I'll change it to a domestic one.

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2: 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I'm sending a complaint to Stafford Lane if you can contact the caller.
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0: 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I executed my arrest from last week. Air issued their appearance tickets.
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0: 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Verbal for 1225C2A.
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1: 10-4.

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1: Ninety-nine B, guys. We're going to be looking for pain therapy. Transport would be to Buffalo General, where she's had her back surgery. 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
3: 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Caller reporting a young male and female playing on the shoulder of the roadway. 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
1: Ultimately, in order to make notification to the wife, I'm not sure if he did yet or not, that he's all 10-4. 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
0: Affirmative, I did.
1: See, they updated the narrative to show the issue. I'll be clear.
0: Proceed.

Right. 295 to Olean 10 Trans Am. McKean County is requesting a second ALS unit to respond to 87 Church Street in Port Allegheny Borough for a 21-year-old female with back pain and difficulty breathing. Repeating 295 to Olean 10. McKean County is requesting a second ALS unit to respond 87 Church Street, Port Allegheny Borough, for a 21-year-old female with back pain and difficulty breathing. 395 clear at 1525. All right. So I'll make it 8B at 1526.

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0: Okay, we're responding towards McKean County. 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We're awaiting word from McKean County Command on what call they want us on.
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2: 86 eastbound at exit 25, California registration. Stand by for the register. California 256, Adam Charles Frank 1. 256, Adam Charles Frank 1, California.
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0: That's affirmative. 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

0: 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You still on the phone with a caller?
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0: 2177 Little Belly. You can show me clear. I'm going to call it.
1: Seven seven, can you repeat?
0: Twenty-one seventy-seven, Little Belly. You can show me clear. I'm going to call in with details.
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1: Accident report on file. The vehicles were able to drive away on their own power. No tow needed. 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
1: 10-4. Hey, Matthias, Chief 1. Be back, Matthias 8, 8 quarters up here.

0: frame.
1: Patrick, I got a mail running. 123. Believe it's been Eastern Frederick. He's going on the screen. Next up.
2: Hey, we couldn't copy it. We just got West Green.
1: I think that mail Harrington had is running West Green Street. He's jumping the fence going towards 109.
2: 10-4. All units are leaving 93.
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0: 3-5, we're about to come off of South Union. What do you got?
1: South Union at 85 with me. I'm going to ran towards the hardware store this way. Get a hoodie on, white male.

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1: We're out near Union Sales. Myself and 40 are going to head towards Franchot.

0: I believe it's that male you were looking for earlier from West Green. He took off on foot, last seen near A1 Rental, wearing a hoodie.
1: That's why I have felony charges.
2: 3-5, what color hoodie?

0: He's out at 81 Rental checking the vehicles in the dike, in the bridge.
1: E5 to 3-5, there are some unsecured doors at 109.
2: Just heads up, they got a call back from the scene. The male who hit the bus is becoming very erratic. I'm going to send you a second car.
3: Copy, I just pulled on the left gate.
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3: 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I lost my backyard there, going over three fences.

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0: Cleveland, but I knew Cleveland, right?
1: Somewhere.
2: Two twos on that bike trail in the park. I'm headed towards the back of 109.
0: Cleveland Valley. Have in front of address 832. 832.

35. I'm talking to the guy at 408 here. 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
0: Be advised, your female from 6th Street is here.
1: 10-4, is there anyone at the station?
0: It's negative.
1: 10-4, tell her I'll be back momentarily.
2: 57040, what do you need from her?
1: She needs to get printed and booked. I got all the paperwork submitted.
3: Oh, you're going to be advised. He took off down South Union. We reviewed cameras here at Miller address.
4: If you're still behind 414, it's possible he could have ran back in that direction. We looked at some camera footage.
5: Okay. Copy. I'm under the South Union Bridge.
3: Description is gray hoodie, black pants, white shoes.

0: 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I got the male custody.
1: Copy.
2: We're coming out to South Union now.
3: 5-4, you repeat.
0: We're coming out to South Union right now. I got him in custody.
1: Where do you want to bring a car to? 5-4.
0: Whoever's driving car 6.

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1: I'll have that mail on board, route back to the station.
2: Where is it?

0: Full unit can disregard it. I've got it here.
1: Received. 4-2, do you have it? Valley 4-8, 4-2.
0: 4-2.
1: 4-6-8, you can disregard.
0: Received. Show me, please.

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1: 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City Owen.
0: Receive 48224, compression 3445 Union Valley Road, it's going to be for a past tense trespass. I'd like to see someone in person.

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0: They respond to the public library in reference to unwanted teenagers. They've been asked several times to leave, refused to do so. They're last on the steps of the church.
1: Dad, where are you calling up?

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1: 488, heard it.
0: Can you put me back on the West Green Street call? I'm going to have charges on that panel as well.
1: Sure.

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0: You need to be 3-1 for a follow-up.
1: Where is he?
0: 52 in Alabama, be out of the jail.
1: Out of jail, 6 and 3.
0: M97's out at OGH.
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1: Copy, being rock.
2: 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I'll be clear.
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0: 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Received 8-5. Can you just check Route 16? I got a female following a Chevy Suburban with a tire on top of it. Keeps going into upcoming traffic and swerving back. 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

0: 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It's going to be a Chevy Avalanche.
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0: You attach me to that radic operator coming in from 16 south. The county just put it out.
1: 10-4.
2: Spasm reads. 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
1: Little Valley.
0: 8-5 is behind a vehicle failing to pull over on West Henley Street heading west, just passing 9th Street.
1: 450, do you copy?
2: Yeah, behind it. I'll call it out. We're Henley and 8th. Westbound. Westbound Henley and 11.
3: 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Do you got any OPD with you?

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1: You're calling, try again.
0: 5493 New York, Mike Henry George, 8796, that vehicle. Hi, 493, can you give us the RO of that? He's saying his name is Fred Winstallman. I think he's...
1: Yeah. 2012 Chevy Avalanche, Dallas Garzell.

0: Yeah.
1: Refusal. 85, your portal is breaking up. For the refusal?
0: Yeah. One man in custody, email is going to refuse.
1: Copy.

0: 5 Mile Road issuing.
1: Pilot light, UWI warnings red, still refusal.
0: Received, 702. You did out on the stop, which got in issue. We have an unwanted person, 53765 Mile Road. Female states, ex-husband showed up. He's not welcome at the residence. She's refusing to open the door. Received, I'll start that way, coming from the city. Received, we do have a plan.
2: And the state police. Hey, 22 Little Valley, I'm out in Hinsdale. He gave me a break.
0: 4822 affirmative, if you want to go with 88, it is a two-car response to that residence.
2: A firm. I'll be all set with this property line dispute.
0: Where's it? 9035,
2: State Police.
3: Go ahead.
2: You guys want Mason Frederick?
0: Hey, firm, we will have charges.
2: Copy, do you want me to take him to the barracks?
0: Hey, firm, if you can.
2: 10-4, I'll be in or out.
4: Valley.
0: 4826.
4: In service zone 4, shield 271. What do you got?
0: If you want to assist 4822, 53765 Mile Road, unwanted person at the residence. Residence is flagged for two car response.
4: Receive, you can show me your route.
2: Here's 3593. One male on board, enter out to State Police Barracks.

0: Hey, one good luck.
1: Hey, one.
0: Call to the specific apartment upstairs.
1: Hey, one, try to get in your echoing.
0: Hey, one, you can disregard.
1: Where's it?

0: Valley.
1: For a 2 cents.
0: Are there any OPs in place for either party?
1: FEMA says there's no order protections. She did say he usually does carry a weapon. And they're not actually fighting. He's just outside. She's refusing to open the door.
0: 2 cents copies. Thank you.

0: you, whatever. Pretty. I'll be clear of 8-5, stop. Put me back on West Green. I'll have one at the barracks for processing.
1: Appreciate it.

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1: Copy, just taking statements.

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3: Twenty-one sixty-eight. There was nobody taken by EMS from that, right? All sign-offs?
4: Correct. All 19 sign-offs.
3: Received.
1: Great.
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0: 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Could you respond to Reese for Brian Robinson, this early 13-year-old male?

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1: Clear that dog's been dropped off at the RO's address on North 12th. Be returning with paperwork and property.

0: outside in the Gulf Tahoe.
1: 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Be returning with paperwork and property.
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0: You can tell me clear and available. 2-2 will be doing paperwork.
1: There's...
0: Calling up Reed. I'm taxiing momentarily, New York.

35 Salamanca, BLS Priority 6, 202 Highland Avenue. It's going to be the right side apartment. 25-year-old female with nausea, vomiting, and dehydration. Repeating 395 Salamanca, BLS Priority 6, 202 Highland Avenue, right side apartment. 395 clear, 1734.

0: 3 9 5 3 6 9 9.
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0: documentary. 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
0: 3593. Time of call, blotter number.
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0: 6.
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0: Come on, the Olean Public Library, unknown problem, guard radioed and asked the other individual to call OPD.
1: Okay.

0: 2177 to 2185.
1: What?
0: Can you do my
1: cell call, please? Yeah, we will try that.

0: to the collector.
1: Hey,
0: I'm clear of the library. The juvenile has left prior to my arrival. I will check the area for them.
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3: The arrow's completed here. Keep me on this job. I'll be responding over to 126 South 5th Street. Both juveniles jumped out of the vehicle and ran off, possibly towards their grandma's house. I'll be checking on it.

0: That is great.
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Currently showing Linden 1 out of service. 395 is clear, 1801.

I'm in contact with those juveniles. They're with their grandma. Going to check to see if the caller still at Reed's. Otherwise,

0: Hi. You can mark me around back to the station. I don't see the vehicle here. I'll get the caller and call out now.
1: 10-4.

Charlie 3834. You respond over to 9539 Pack Hill Road regarding a larceny of a boat.

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0: っぱ。Hey, Free Hawk. Hey, One River Canine.
2: Moment, I can see if I can get them going.
0: Appreciate it, because it'd be great.

26 Lancer. Just in case you get any calls, Mr. Kurt Nice is on the extension, trying to hitch a ride. He's got a Yellow Sabres hat on.

0: A1, 5-6 would be available, but it's going to be at least 50 minutes before we could even get to you.
1: Johnny.
0: Do you want him?
1: That's native at the time.

0: 出来。
1: Seven-two.
0: Hey, I have 1-2 on board and route to Eligible Town Court from 3-1, 30 miles ready.
1: Go ahead.
0: 17209, repeating 17209.
1: Hey, do you know,

coin ID ending in 231 is a suspended non-CDL, suspended CDL.

0: 81-1 ending in 039 is a valid conditional, non-CDL, revoked CDL.
1: Appreciate that, guys.

Novelli 2186. I'm going to send you an advice call for 17 South Washington Street, Randolph.

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2: 72 Blue Valley, going to be out at Ellicottville Town Court. Any miles already? 17218, repeating 17218.
1: 1823.

0: 2177 little guy.
1: 2177.
0: I wonder if that male juvenile on board wouldn't be en route to Bath Juvenile Detention Facility.
1: Receive, sir, Miles.
0: 84236. 84236.
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0: Valley 4842. Blue Valley 4842.
1: 42.
0: 42, can you just check the park in Delavan? Had a caller from Mill Street says he sees a large bonfire going. He just wants to check.

0: 2186. He responded down to that address. The mail party's there. He's calling as well.
1: That's why we're about to pull it.
0: Who's it?

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1: Received.
2: Turn 5, you can put Israeli Chief, Israeli Chief 1, Israeli 4, all in the district for training available.
1: Received.

0: time.
1: Could you respond 7-Eleven, First and State, third-party caller, Gigabyte of Jersey, it's female, was in there stuffing things in her bag. She's now paying for other items.
0: John W. Rouse, 4th and Lane.

an officer. 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They're still in the store. The little girl's going to have sweatpants on.

0: 93.
1: The two involved there. 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I'll be verifying it. I don't believe they stole anything.
0: 10-4.

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0: 116 North Clinton Street. Can you speak to Juvenile and her mother? They called 911 for an ambulance. States the 12-year-old was assaulted at another location by two other juveniles.
1: Okay.

0: 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Tunnel in Route 417.
1: City. Olean.
0: Receive 4826, 1700, Route 417, apartment 4, Mr. Wagner. I'd like to speak to an officer regarding our harassment. It says that people are posting on Facebook that he's a molester.
1: Receive. 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
0: Receive.

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1: 5-0.
0: Who calling?
2: No, it's your mom location.
0: 4.

0: 2 am I?
1: 7-2.
0: That means an ROR, you shouldn't push.
1: Received ROR, anything to do with it?

0: 6-8. I'll be clear, and I'll be out at 3258 Gulf Hill Road on a follow-up.
1: Proceed, 3258.

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1: Go ahead.
0: En route to backup state police. What's the nature of the call?
1: It's just going to be a harassment. It's a two-car response.
0: Recent.
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0: To return to the station, speak to Roger Crum.
1: Yeah.
2: 5035. Yes, affirm, we'll handle that.
1: Very easy, thanks.

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1: 21.
0: You can show us clear. 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
1: 1908.

0: He went over to Hometown Rental Home to speak to the manager there about a male spray painting one of their vans. 2-3 is en route as well.
1: How far is the male still there?
0: There. Safety is camera footage of the male. Did it. But the male is not on scene anymore.

0: electronic shop. 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
2: Yeah, 7-2, we're back.
1: 7-2.
2: I got a new request to attach my arbor. 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
1: Go ahead.
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1: It's going to be 194173. 194173.
0: Read.

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1: Captain 4.

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1: 6-8.
0: We are at 1564 Edmonds Road. There's a farm here. I'll check with them.

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0: When you clear your stop, I'm going to have to reroute you over to 18 Monroe Street for a burg alarm.
1: That's it for my just talk to you guys. 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
1: Two bears.
0: Two four, we have a drive up ATM alarm at Community Bank. Activation times three, no key holders were able to be reached.
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0: 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You can notify cooperative.
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1: 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I'll be heading over to OGH.
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0: 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Unwanted person, have a female there, highly intox, refusing to leave.

0: Valley is 6-8. I have a pending call here for 21 South Main Street, Village of Franklinville, for the neighbors that are, or people at that address burning something. If you want to just try to do a drive-by and check it out.
1: Copy. I'm off back side of Lime Lake. I'll be heading towards 43 Longview.

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2: you reattach me to that Chapter 7 Island 242? That vehicle still here or waiting to have a tire change?

0: 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Order. When someone's able to clear, just need someone to go up into the area of the Delvin Drive-In. Got a call from air control out of Buffalo stating that someone is using a blue laser pointing at an aircraft, and they believe it's coming from the area of the Delvin Drive-In, or maybe that area. 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
1: 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You just call the county if they can assist us on that. 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

0: Blue Valley 4822. 22. Can you respond over to 1103 West 8th Street, AJ Subs, and check the welfare of a male laying by the dumpsters? OPD is tied up.
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